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1: 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Uplifting and encouraging. The River.
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2: 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And I just love you guys.
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1: The river is always there. It's like family. That word of encouragement in those moments that you're looking for that.
2: 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The river.

0: 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She said, a family like yours.
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2: Starting off our day with some cloudiness and areas of patchy fog, we have a system drifting into and scattered showers and thunderstorms possible, or high right at 85 degrees.
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1: Weather. Starting off our day with some cloudiness and areas of patchy fog, we have a system drifting into and scattered showers and thunderstorms possible, or high right at 85 degrees.
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1: 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It's something brand new for your kids from River Dog, our beloved pup here at the river. 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